0: chercher, chercher, chercher.
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0: initials. 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
1: Initials, but initials are, it's better like this. No.
0: It's you.
1: Not sing, just
0: parler. Yep. We can make the girls. We listen to the girls in the studio. Yeah.
1: But I think violins. I see. Very.

0: This harmony is just.
1: Beginning?
2: Oh, yeah.
1: And, pa-pa-pa-pa. Yeah.
2: Oh, no, no, and then there. You see, I had that.
3: That's all right.
2: And then there.
3: That's all right.
2: Is it too long?
1: In tokens, how much?
2: 1, 2, 3, 4, 5, 6.
1: Six.
2: And then there.
1: 6, 4, 6. 7, 8, 9, 10. Okay.
2: What? Here they come, man. All right, how is it down? Here we come, man. 2 bars. And 1, 2, 1, 2, 3, 4.

0: 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Three.
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If you're still in need of something to read, here's the story.

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0: wham!
1: And
0: flam!
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